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1: L is for the way you look at me. O is for the only one I see.

Louis Miller disappeared, dear, after drawing out his cash. And Mac, he'd spend like a sailor

0: Run your fingers through my hair. 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